0: 548.
1: Timmy already been notified, but can you notify the town of Troop of a large farm field washout on Donovan Road just south of McDonald's that needs to be cleaned up?
0: Donovan south of McDonald's.
2: Fire control, Q car one responding.
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5: 558-556. Go ahead. You mind taking that check to welfare in Weedsport?
6: Yeah, I'll do it.
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1: 370
0: in Popol, New York, Lincoln King, George, 4688.
1: Lincoln King, George, 4688, 370 in Popol at 2017.

0: 那就还行。
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0: 5-4-1, I copy your status. Can you send our street work status check? You even saw nursery room status check. 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
0: West Genesee and Half Acre, New York, Adam Victor Robert, 9798 on a Nissan Rogue, black.
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0: Dollar 3-10 at 6th Street, the mail walk. I'm waiting for a minute.
1: So you're cutting out of me, Dollar Tree on Genesee Street, male walking away from you.
0: Press.
1: Two that one, you're going to repeat. Excuse me, 1-3.
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1: 3-3, 5-5-6-7-8.
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0: It's going to be Opel and 370 with a gray Audi on unknown plate.
1: Opel and 370 on a gray Audi with unknown plate, Challenger 2.

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0: Oh, Street, Lansing Street, with New York registration, George Union Robert, 3347.
1: George Union Robert, 3347, Frozen Lansing, 2124.

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0: South Street Road, Willowbrook Road. We have a report of a silver sedan northbound driving in the opposing lane.
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0: 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I'm going to have it at the gas station right by First Student here.
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0: New York, John Robert Zebra, 9350. You got Silver Nissan, Silver, and Sand Beach.
1: Chrissy, John Robert Zebra, 9350, over in Sand Beach. 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
0: 370 Broad Road, with New York, Mary Charles Henry, 2040.
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1: You can clear stop out 13. I'll be back in the area on the traffic complaint.
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0: It's 141A and Lacey Road. I see a Julie Goodrich, any Silver Ford Edge. 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
1: Copy and rip. Five, 5 8, Julia.
0: 5 5 8.
1: You can make me primary. 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

0: 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Be out on Emerson Park, Fleming side with a Georgia Reg, Tom Charlie Adams 0738.
1: Emerson Park, Fleming Side, Georgia. Tom Charles Adams 0738. Cue the 350 status check.
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1: 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Dollar service
0: 5-5-8
1: QL.
0: You can clear that assist out 13. I'll be stopping. You ready?
1: Go ahead.
0: Going to be 6028 South Street with standby for Reg.

0: 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It's going to be New York, Mary Charles Tom, 7916. 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
0: B. South Stewart in Walnut, New York. Boy, William Young, 1680.
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0: It's going to be 370 at Pulper Road out with New York, King David King, 4447.
1: King David King, 4447, 370 and Pulper Road, 2240.

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Hazard. Fire control to Weed Sport Fire, responding East Purdue Street Road and Pump Road for a tree down partially blocking just east of the intersection. He lies queued at

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0: Copy, disregard. I'll be clear 13.
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0: 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I accidentally closed it. I'm close.
1: Copy, thank you.

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0: 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New York, Lincoln, John, Nora, 8500. Should come back to a blue Buick.
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1: 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I have the data.
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0: 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I'll be clear 33.
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0: 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Colonel Potters, I'm 31. You're King Edward William 1653, BM Blue, Kia, minivan.

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0: I'll be out 5 and 20. I mean, just east of 90. New York, Lincoln, William Lincoln, 6254, white Chevy pickup. 676.
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1: It's not showing. E-Justice has had some issues with that lately.
0: Got it. Do you have another unit in my area?
1: Two E 13. 13. Can you head over with 2E1? He's down at Clark Street Road, just east of 90.
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0: 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That was just east of 89, not 90.
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0: Park 202, units responding to Rabbit Run. Be advised again, no contact was made. It's showing the Claire Airline residents. They do state the door will be unlocked, though.
1: Copies. We've been to that residence before.
0: Okay, now I'm getting, just got a message requesting a cancel. They spoke with a Steve Knapp who stated all was okay.
1: King Prairie copies. You can cancel, Genoa. I'm almost there. We're going to just double check it.
0: I receive ambulances. 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
0: 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Punch a number. Another number. Malone Village. Apartment 241, please.
1: Two 41 Malone Village.

Tony, it's fire, not an emergency. A road closure. Be advised, Richardson Hill Road from Smith Road to Chestnut Ridge will be closed to traffic for the next 5 to 6 hours. Richardson Hill from Smith to Chestnut Ridge closed to all traffic.

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Cuba, all units, multiple road closing. We're going to have a striker between Owasco and Oak Ridge, Van Dyne between Owasco and Aldridge to all traffic, 12 Corners Road, 38A between 38A and Green Hall Road, and Richardson Hill Road between Smith and Chestnut Ridge, all traffic. Clear 859.

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0: Joe 2, Genoa and King Ferry Rescue, 7 QB Ambulance, Fort Town, your ALS, 1091, 1091, Route 34, Apartment C is in Charles. Going to be between Route 90 and Bradley Street for a 28 female who is 38 weeks pregnant. 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Utilize Q to tech 4. Juneau Car 1, you're en route to the scene 905. 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
5: Clear that 113, punch number 5, 4th Street, be en route. Myself, 524504.
4: Question?
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0: Sprint Control, I saw all units coming in. We're going to be the apartment to the north towards Ice Cream. Bye.
1: Copy, the apartment to the north towards the Ice Cream Shop. Units responding to 1091 Route 34. Apartment C is going to be upstairs to the north side, closer to the ice cream shop.
0: Okay, break down.

0: 213, I'm going to pull you off that call. 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
1: Copy.
0: I'm going to start heading to 255 Weed Street at Weed Street Apartments, apartment 301. Eva Simone Jones states that her 17-year-old and 12-year-old sons are trying to lock her out of the bedroom. They've been refusing to go to school. Apparently she's got her foot wedged in the door at this time.
1: Copy, I'll be in route.
2: Hi, 47 Gigabyte, copy. 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
1: I'm clear, though.
2: 04-32. Made contact. Got in front of her.
3: Five five two. Ending miles when you're ready.
0: Go ahead.
3: 42590. And it ended up being 60 Osborne.
0: Right to 60 Osborne.
4: 524 bet. Sure.
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1: Right to ACH, 924.
2: Five five four QBZ.
3: 554. Cuba Street, Spring Street, South Carolina, 145, Adam, Frank, Victor. Yeah, blue Honda.

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2: King Lincoln William, 8612. BQ Van Spring.
1: Mercy, you're stopping QV in Spring. 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
1: Glad to play too.
0: Make this Cuba and Seminary, New York, George Union, King 2308. I'll be out with both vehicles. I'm all set by myself.
1: Receive. 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

0: 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I'm out with both.
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0: No. Both out at Cuga in seminary now.
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0: 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I'll be back en route to the criminal mission.
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0: Cuba Street at Spring Street, New York, King David Young, 5334, beyond a blue Mazda.

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0: 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We have a third party car stating that there's a female there. 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That the ex boyfriend is at her house. History of domestics. Male is going to be a David Burrell. Still waiting for the female's name. Jenna.
3: Yeah.
0: Jenna Coleman. 554.
3: I was there yesterday for standby. There were no OOPs at the time.
0: Richard, thank you.
1: One five, copy.
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0: 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Seven. 34th on the road. New York Ranch, John Lincoln Henry, 9708.
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1: Appreciate it. 547, you have 5 out there now. Do you need more?
2: Negative, let's just let them know they can slow their response.

Fire Patrol 2, Port Vernon, and Troop Ambulance, Auburn City Ambulance, 8378 King Street Road, between Halsey Road and Hackett Way, for 50 female, possible heart attack. 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
1: That's Hemi Apartment, myself in 524.
0: I have him on the line. I know you're at court.
1: I'm clear court now, but he's going to want to talk to 524 or 527, unless he can turn himself in now.
0: Receive, do you know what it was for? That's what he's asking about, I guess.
1: Just put him through to myself.
0: Receive.
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2: Nothing out of Port Byron or Troop at this time. What's your pleasure?
1: I'll advise on a new one,

0: 5 on 0, Q. I'll be clear, and you can take 524 off this as well.
1: Great, thanks. 5-4's over here. Five, four, seven. I'm also clear. You can drop me on the Arafat phone status. 4-6.

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0: Can you double check to confirm there's no OPs as of today between parties? I have David's date of birth if you need.
1: Go ahead, what is his date of birth?
0: 09021997.
1: Bruce, then I just want to confirm the female. I have two. I have a Jenna, and then I have a Kiana. It's going to be Kiana.
0: Affirmative.

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1: 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Thank you.

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0: 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Between Main Road and West Cuga Street for a 50 male, unable to talk or walk, utilize Cuga Tag 4.
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0: Black Squad, repeat. Black Squad 1 here, Route 1 EMT 1152.
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0: 5-3-2, I copy that
1: one more. Guess I'm in route. Received. I don't have another North car. I'll get another unit as soon as I can.
2: 3-2-3, yes. Buildings, you're clear at 13. I can have that way if needed.
1: You will be needed up there.
2: In route.
0: 5-3-2.
1: Five three.
0: If you're able to get a phone number for her, see if we can contact her.
1: I think we have a call coming in from the property. I'm just waiting for them to hit enter.
0: Copy.

0: states that there was a Montana Malone there. That's who Malone was in the background. He has left at the time, southbound in a black truck.
1: Five-3, copy. 3-2, copy.
2: Five-3 to 5-2.
1: If you could just continue, I've been dealing with them.
0: Bad copy. Steve Piazza is not on the property today.

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0: 315, respond to 7451 County House Road. You'll see a Burrell Wingate there. Apparently he hit a dog. The dog ran off, but he wants to report because he has damage to his car.
1: Copy and report.

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1: Sherwood, Lanier Grace, Lincoln King John, 8615. That's Lincoln King John, 8615.

0: 217, you're clear, 1212, 2E15.
1: 15, I copy that. No, can you try contacting the caller again? I can't find him.
0: Apparently they're out there arguing because Corey called in and states that the guy that hit him started yelling at him, so I asked Corey if he just to either stay away from him or he's got to take his dog to the vet also.
2: 3-1-5, that caller is right outside on Illinois driveway. I passed him on the way up there.
1: Copy.
0: Yeah, so there was the wrong address put in for the where they hit the dog, I guess.
1: Can you just repeat the correct address again?
0: I have Corey at 7144 County House Road.
3: Five
0: five four.
3: Cuba Street at Spring Street, New York, Henry Sam Henry 5448.
0: Cuba Street, Henry Sam Henry 5448.

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1: 315 Orion, call 15.
0: 15, that plate's going to be New York, Lincoln, Robert, Boy, 9294.
2: 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David Mary, 01, Boy Tom. 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Should be on a gray Nissan Versa. It's a rental vehicle out of Tulsa, Oklahoma.

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Utilize Q-Tech for

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1: I'll be clear. Can you switch my post to 532?
0: 32.
2: 554, Kiva traffic. Turnpike in Townsend, New York, Lincoln Zebra, Paul, 5675, be on a gray Toyota.
0: Turnpike in Townsend, Lincoln Zebra, Paul, 5675.

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1: Breaking.
2: I'm copying it. 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
1: 547, here you go.
0: Two down.
1: How about that with the unit? He's going to be on his way. Do they need anything with him?
0: They just want him out of the business.
1: Copy. He'll be on his way. He'll be clear 13.
0: 13, 13, 05.

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1: 547.
0: 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He's on his way. I'll be right ahead.
1: I did.

0: 4-7-1, sorry, Joe, we arrived at Portland Hospital at 12:38. We are now clear on the return.
1: First, you arrived there at 12:48, I'll note, and you're returning 13:10.

0: 5803 to Cayuga. 5803. Can you punch me a number for trespass at Weed Ford Elementary School?
1: Receive.
2: 532.
1: 538.
2: Myself and 532 are going to be en route to an address on an attempt to locate. I'll advise when we get there.
1: Understand.

0: 3-1-3-0. 3-1-3. Three one three. I'll be clear. 13-16.
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Possible stroke. 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

0: 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Are you still on the phone with him?
1: Affirmative.
0: If possible, just keep him on the line.
1: Great, thanks.

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0: We are getting his children ready to release him, but he's very irate outside.
1: Copy. Does the school know if his, if mom can come get the kids for whatever reason in case this has to be dealt with?
0: I can have them contact her.

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1: RNA 1 to Alaska Rescue, you guys can slow your response. 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

0: How are they doing?
1: Good.
0: 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Fuck. How was that part?
2: Squad 1's right.
3: I didn't see the Roscoe Squad 1. You just had an open mic. I was trying to alert you to that.
0: 10-4, sir.
4: His children are ready to be released when you get here.
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0: One zero to 11. Is this over here by the blue truck?
2: Yes, affirmative. Just get there ready, and as soon as your say is a go, I'll send them out.
3: Stand by.

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0: 551. 551 2E17, respond to 2239 Route 38A. This is Stacy Davenport. States her son, Devon Davenport, smashed all her windows and mirrors in her vehicle and his aunt in her house. He is not there at the time. Believes he is at a pawn shop unknown where.
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The Richardson Hill Road is going to be back open. 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Between Smith and Chestnut Ridge.

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1: Insurance to Lowe's, New York, Henry Victor George, 8919. 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

0: 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Lincoln Boy William 2399, be on a black Jeep, be in for a pizza hut, Grand Ave.
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0: 554Q.
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0: out of service, 2343.
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1: 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If so, could you give me a reg?

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0: Mary Charles Boy, 6802, and it's in the call.
1: Receive, thank you. Could you just send out a bolo for that vehicle to the county and the city? Potentially headed toward the city at this time. Just stop and hold. We have a warrant.
0: Received, and it's going to be for him.
1: Affirmative.

dispatch to all area law enforcement, Bolo for State Police. I'm going to be looking for a 2015 Chevy Silverado pickup, color white, Mary Charles Boy, 6802, driven by a Kevin Gulliver, possibly heading into the city from Moravia area. Stop and hold as he has a warrant for him. Claire, 1435.

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0: 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Keep us on.
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You're Lincoln King Zebra 3351 in a blue Subaru in front of Chipotle.

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1: Property damage that occurred this morning at West Tennessee Street Road of Bluefield Road. The complainant, Mary Woodruff, is now home at 14 Logan Street, and she wants to do a report now.
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0: 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Are you headed up north? 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
1: Percy, that fraud complaint's going to be state as well. They're looking for state-specific. Can you clear this? It's been holding for a while.

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0: 370 in front of Cato High School, New York. Lincoln Robert Henry, 3419.
1: Lincoln Robert Henry, 3419. 370 in front of Cato High School, 1541.

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7: 547
0: here.
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0: here. 547. What do you want this
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0: credit? Hold on. Please clear, hold on. Off here. 1601.
5: 317, Kika.
0: 217.
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0: In front of Cato Meridian Middle School, New York, Lincoln, Nora Paul, 4331.
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0: Respond to Center Port Road and Nauvoo Road for a car, dear. It's going to be a gray Mazda. Deer is still alive in the field.
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0: You want to check the OOP bin, see if they have one for Christopher Jones? 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
0: Five three two.
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0: Two males to Central bus stop, starting already.
3: Correct.
0: 82653.
3: 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Which one are you going to?
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1: Lock duty chief.
0: Be advised, going to go to Bird Cemetery Road, just south of Campath Road for a tree down. DPW has been notified. I'm just going up for traffic control.
1: Receive. 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

0: Flycar 1, Flyer Control. They are off the station.
1: Received. Do you copy that? That Ray said he was going over for traffic.
0: No, I didn't hear that. Flyer received.
1: He thought he'd be all set.
0: Received.

0: Duty Chief to Car 1. Car 1 on. Yeah, DJ, I got Bobby up here. He's cutting up getting it out of the road.
1: Receive.
2: 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In the air, Park Street Road and Half Acre Road. Headed towards the city with a Dodge license plate, Lincoln William Victor 5210, LWV 5210, San Antonio Yellow, driving reckless.

0: 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You can drop me on the traffic complaint. I got that Durango turning on the cemetery off of North.
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Ira Fire, 12753 Bethel Road, Lockout. Fire Patrol to Ira Fire, 12753 Bethel Road, cross of Route 34 and Ira Station Road, for a homeowner locked out of the residence, deputy on scene, utilized to the tech force.

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0: 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Starting mileage when ready with one mail from my location to CCJ.
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2: 2E51, I'll be following. 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
1: What's the name?
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0: Units will be clear. 13. Can you punch another one from Maribel and Skinny Alice, please? 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
0: Coming from the Senate Fire Department with New York Registration, Lincoln David Union 5990.
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Troop Ambulance, Auburn ALS, 1916 Turnpike Road, breathing problem. Fire Patrol, Troop Ambulance, Auburn ALS, 1916, 1916 Turnpike Road, plus North Division Street Road and McDonald Road for 95 female, difficulty breathing, utilize Cubitec 4.

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Difficulty breathing, utilize tubitaps.

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1: Yes, be advised, it's going to be a 2002 Chevy Silverado, color gray, to a Austin, Ireland, 5820 South Street in Auburn. Messing headed eastbound on Dill Street.
0: Five five eight. You'll have to say, you know, I got that vehicle. It's going to be south and shut out.
1: Five five eight. You have 94844 North Davis.
0: 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Chevy pickup.
1: Receive. APD saying they have it stopped as well.
0: Five five eight. To me, New York 94844 North Davis.
1: Affirmative. Am I? I'm checking with APD. Five eight eight, they're around to you.

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Car 3 is on scene at 6340 Half Acre Road, across the Clark Street Road and West Tennessee Street Road for a tree on wires. 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